on it, I'm mad. Who walks in when I walk out? And who gives you that hidey high, baby? Who's that who's got me jealous on you? Who walks in when I walk out? Come tell me now. Don't you know you're my baby? Who's that who's got me very worried, too? Yeah, badly. When we kiss, I kind of miss that something that used to be. Cause every day while I'm away, I know you're going uptown when I'm out of town. Now, who walks in when I walk out? And who gives you that hi, hi, baby? Who's that who's got me awfully jealous?

That's how much I'm lost without you. I'm lost. I'm like a heart without its beat. I'm lost, just like an army in defeat. I'm like the autumn trees that shed their leaves when summer's through. That's how much I'm lost.

Ding-a-dum-ba-ding-a-dum-ba-ding-a-dum-ba-ding-a-dum-ba-ding-a-dum-ba-ding-a-dum-ba-ding-a-dum-ba-ding-a-dum-ba-ding-a-dum-ba-ding-a-dum-ba-ding-a-dum-ba-ding-a-dum-ba-ding-a-dum-ba-ding-a-dum-ba-ding-a-dum-ba-ding-a-dum-ba-ding-a-dum-ba-ding-a-dum-ba-ding-a-dum-ba-ding-a-dum-ba-ding-a-dum-ba-ding-a-dum-ba-ding-a-dum-ba-ding-a-dum-ba-ding-a-dum-ba-ding-a-dum-ba-ding-a-dum-ba-ding-a-dum-ba-ding-a-d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
1: It will get you when you're strutting in the Strand tonight.
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1: Just get into line.
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1: Take it easy, Walt. What's mostly wrong is your grouch.
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0: Mike, Mike, play it, play it, play it. 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
1: Isn't it right?
0: It seems all right.
1: Yes, that's very right.
0: What was it? Why? Pull up, see, I love to think about this thing. What can we do all day?
1: Do today.
0: I feel so gay.
1: Very gay,
0: don't you? I can't help loving, don't pull up.
1: There are some things to be still might do. I saw the point of you, which I'll whisper to you.
0: Monkey, you have told me.
1: You make me laugh.
0: Marriage is a grand invention.

0: Come on, what did we do last night?
1: It's the light,
0: it's the light. It's all right.
1: It was right, very right. What of all these glides? Look, the lump, along, take a lump, take the lump, and see. What can we do all day?
0: All today.
1: I feel so good.
0: Today,
1: I can't help laughing. I'll
0: There are some things that we still had to do. I'm proud of quite a few. Who is the man who is there at all?
1: You have it on me. Ah, you make me laugh.
0: You make me laugh.
1: Look.

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0: We gotta get going, where we going, what are we gonna do?
1: We're on our way to somewhere, the three of us and you. What do we see there, who will be there, what'll be the big surprise?
0: There may be caballeros with dark and flashy.

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Poo-poo baby. 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

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I'll get the blues. 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Poo-poo, baby. 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No.

0: now, how about them at $2, which you owe
1: me? Listen, Sam, I'm going to pay them $2, but I can't pay you now. I'll pay you tomorrow.
0: That's what you said.
1: But now, listen, Sam, ain't we been dubbed long, long time?
0: Yes, we is.
1: And ain't we been sticking together through thick and thin?
0: Yeah, that's just the reason I'm going to thin out on you. You got too thick for me.
1: Man, I'm going to pay you tomorrow.
0: Mm-hmm, that's what you said. Take your tomorrow and give me today.
1: Man, I'm gonna pay you tomorrow.
0: Or your tomorrow is too far away.
1: Just one day.
0: And every morning I've been waiting in vain. I find each morning brings only rain.
1: You mean to say that I'm a cloud?
0: How can I borrow tomorrow, today?
1: Well, tomorrow I'm gonna pay you.

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I know I'm right. Yes, I know it must be you, because I plainly recognize those eyes of blue. 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Pardon me, pretty baby. Is it yes, is it no, or is it maybe? Pardon me, pretty baby. Don't I look familiar to you? Ah, come on and let's get acquainted. You know, there's a bench in the park newly painted. It's a great idea, honey, ain't it? Well, at least it's something to do. Now, was it summer when I met you? And was it underneath the moon? Or was it London? Were we golfing? How could you forget so soon? And by the way, how's your mother? And your dad and your sis and your brother? Pardon me, who's another? Well, I thought I looked familiar to you. Pardon me, pretty baby. Is it yes? Is it no? Is it maybe? Pardon me, pretty baby. Don't I look familiar to you? Upon my word, we're having lovely weather. And I can see that we're birds of a feather. And we should get together. That is, if there's nothing better to do. Now, you must remember Monte Carlo, where we kissed and kissed again, you know. Oh, I'm mistaken, and you don't travel. Well, it must have been two others then. Goodness sakes, look, why, it's raining. And I could go for some home entertaining. Pardon me? Oh, no, no explaining. But don't I look familiar to you? And another thing, you know, dear, we should get clubby. Cause you're so nice, so sweet, and so chubby. What's that? You have a hubby. Well, that's all right, cause I'm married too.

Services calling. The RAF is on the air. Once again, the Royal Air Force is on the air. With AC Oliver Wakefield, Sergeants Ivor Morton and Dave Kay, and the dance band of the Royal Air Force, conducted by Sergeant Jimmy Miller, who opened the program with Pennsylvania Polka.

pretty baby, don't I look familiar to you? 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
1: Did a headache spoil the day for you? 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
1: no more jabol, no more jabol, no more jabol, no more jabol, no more jabol, no more jabol, no more jabol, no more jabol, no more jabol, no more jabol, no more jabol, no more jabol, no more jabol, no more jabol, no more jabol, no more jabol, no more jabol, no more jabol, no more jabol, no more jabol, no more jabol, no more jabol, no more jabol, no more jabol, no more jabol, no more jabol, no more jabol, no more jabol, no more jabol, no more jabol, no more jabol, no more jabol, no more jabol, no more jabol, no more jabol, no more jabol, no more jabol, no more jabol, no more jabol, no more 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

And again, dear listeners, we have reached the end of our tonight's dance music, which was presented to you by the Golden Seven, and being the soloists, Ernst Anacker, Georg Henschel, and Detlef Reitz. We hope that you fully enjoyed this treat, and we promise to be back soon. And if I may give you one advice, make it your habit to tune in Station Bremen 1 every day, and you will never miss a single one of our interesting items. In the meantime, we all of you, good night.

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3: 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We take you now to London.

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1: Boys and girls, I'll bet you've all heard about Aladdin's lamp. But you just listen closely, because I've got something much, much better than Aladdin's old lamp, or even a wishing ring. Why, would you believe it? I can make a wish come true, and all I do is sing a little song that goes like this. Chemo, chymo, stare, stare, my high, my ho, my rump, stick, a pump, a nickel, soup, bang, nip.